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1: Tera Shukuru Yaraka, Yawaka University, and other teachers. Eh, Wokira. Yaraka Neku, one branching and Binambikin and Kanagera campus. Why can't them give one to Kadon? Imbio Tomachuku University, Rawajan Shukuru Makadon, or no radio Kura. But by design,
0: here, Keba,
1: what I will cabo on the Kida, the Butikariu Kira. The same case you want to kill me, we are new Kabo Bangi, you Kabo Bangi, and work one to near Tani. 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
0: 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Aria Mugambi Manyara.
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0: Even if later.
1: 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Beu Kona Batolito and Pempe.
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0: the constituents, but the Ajan and Beu.
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5: 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We are highly ready for that together to get these alerts. 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We even have a small budget, but this budget isn't enough.
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1: 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Na mugeni wetu na kinyire. Na mugeni wetu.
0: My brother na kinyire.
1: My brother.
0: Let me tell you.
1: Alaja kwa my brother.
0: Oh, kulinda.
1: Kera my brother mbeje we. Enya ite mute. Adera wana ichida. Sawa kaju dega.
0: Hello, we are the director of monitoring and evaluation office of the governor of Kwale County ya Meru. Ejikereja my brother Arwaji Mwendia. Mheshimiwa, good morning.
2: A very very good
0: How
2: morning.
0: How are you, my brother?
2: A very very good morning.
1: Yes.
2: Your day is fulfilled.
0: Yeah. Wow, I'm happy to see you, man.
2: Yeah.
0: It's been a time.
1: It's been a minute.
2: It has been a while.
0: Yeah, it's been a while.
2: Been a while.
0: Yes.
2: But you know, many things are happening in life.
0: Yes. Actually, the last time we were watching that, we didn't go here to a campaign, man. To a Jackingangi.
2: Yes.
0: Heritage. Almost now 4 years down the line.
2: 4 years down the line, you know, we're not going to deflate. Remember, we were hit below the belt. Before we recovered,
0: yes,
2: it took us a while.
0: Yes,
2: but now we are on our feet.
0: Yes, yes,
2: we are on our feet.
0: Yeah.
2: Ah,
0: okay. The antu ibako dikirite to ambiri roali aruru.
2: Owale mumiru wali na tithikiri teru kiruwa narua mbitikiri ni mbwire ni asalamu alaikum wa rahmatullahi ta'ala wa barakatu. 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
2: 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Kuna directorate ya governor's delivery, that we turn the delivery unit. Kuna directorate ya protocol. Kuna directorate inyinge, the disaster management.
0: Yeah.
2: Na kuna directorate ya we are efficiency, monitoring, evaluation, and compliance.
0: Yes.
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2: And I'm sounding them on notice.
0: Yes.
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0: Mm-hmm.
2: I remember a short while back kule gita one contractor supplied into in a very high office
0: mm-hmm.
2: In Meru.
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0: Yes.
2: I went to the very high office and told them no. Okedra nonguete keri ogo kuri interview ajukiru na ntebiene. Then go to ente. If I compromise myself, mantuna yaku, then I can be compromised on anything else.
0: Mm-hmm.
2: Therefore, tiga interview you, madam, bitege.
0: Yes.
2: Gute. I know you go to Irena Mawamba.
0: Mm-hmm.
2: Kinya through officers.
0: Mm-hmm.
2: Go fake signatures. Anto beta baga korundi na wi kariwa. Manja jare.
0: Mm-hmm.
2: Kan kuenda go put. Leo mpaka anyagaka. Every contractor on notice. Kethra nuji otiri tangugiri ya vwiri tekulito ini Meru County. 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You are put on a notice. 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
3: actually go te the na as far as I know mwankana arua you know that there will be always a few insiders Gutele na jion tuno boto guita toa karana bonde there is public participation. 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It's not about mutuma. 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
2: Yeah.
3: Because we have a responsibility. 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
3: 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You know, this is the failure of leadership in the past. It's not about Mutuma. It's about the failure of leadership. 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
4: babu nondo ibu ku daiji
3: yes
4: are you ready to bite the bullet
3: we are ready to bite the bullet
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2: 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It was coming, it was going towards the Nkubu general direction, and as it was descending, it lost control due to brake failures.
1: Yes.
2: And in the process, it rammed into about three vehicles, and in that process now, it actually, there were some fatalities. There were four people actually succumbed to it, three men and one female.
1: Emeru Rutere Neruawe, CEO wa Chibitari ya Meru Level 5, na Dr. Bernard Murithi, ni ya kuhirite kuwa Ntobana, barabara kuhire, barabara kuhirite kuwa, ni barabara kuhirire Antoare, mutino yu 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
3: Only four bodies that have been confirmed. Turombere ku receive Merina, ire turombere ku lose at the scene of accident. Nabobange barabare tere. All of them are in stable condition and they are being attended. Kwe barabombe te wa attend on abana and we are admitting around 11. Some of them are already in the ward and a few are here in accident and emergency to be able to sort them as they go to the wards. But I can say everyone is in stable condition.
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0: We will continue to partner with the World Anti-Doping Agency already. We have been discussing on how we can work with WADA on making sure that they provide more capacity to ADAC so that going forward, then we can be more assuring. But we are doing this because in the continent, we have a vacuum. We don't have an agency which has a profile. And therefore, going forward, Kenya, we have resolved to take up that place, but also to match our profile in sporting with our profile also in handling the issues of anti-doping. And it is in that regard that as government, we think it is important to continue working with the organization so that we can continue to comply and make sure that we win with integrity, we win within the framework of clean sports. You are aware that Kenyans have broken records in many competitions globally. We have athletes who have won gold medals, you know, silver medals, and that environment therefore has to be assuring also on matters of integrity and clean sports.
1: So it's extremely important to instill the culture of clean sports and the zero tolerance for doping policy. And I think we found a common understanding and we are on the same track. Speaking about the meeting with His Excellency President William Ruto, I have to say it was a very fruitful meeting. And the President very clearly established the goals for the country, putting the sport as a center of his vision, the center of the strategy for Kenya. But this strategy, this goal brings a lot of responsibility. Kenya is a great sporting nation full of great athletes, and you become the more and more important in area of sport when it comes to organizing major sporting
2: events.
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3: This portends the creation of a new home for citizens of this country who believe that Kenya can and must do better. The month itself is deeply symbolic. October will forever remain etched in our memories as the month in which we lost our icon and liberation hero, the Right Honorable Raila Amolo Odinga. We are here because of him, and he has enabled us to scale the mountain and see the promised land. As he himself promised us, he may not get there with us, but we will surely reach the promised land. Dear Baba, it can only be your spirit that has allowed them to frustrate us all these long months and allow the registration of our party only in your month.
2: Anto bana ne ba kuete na bangi kumi na batanda tu kutiwa na ngulari ndoko kudia tera motina ya mudoko ya barabara ntere cha Rivalad motindo ya kangangi enyuma ya lori rerekelete ntere cha nkuvu 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
4: We have some minutes to 9, actually not exactly 9, when a motor vehicle, actually the vehicle number KDC 187M, is in Rolly.
2: Yeah,
4: actually lost control. It was coming, it was going towards Nkubu general direction, and as it was descending, it lost control due to brake failures.
2: Yes.
4: And in the process, it rammed into about 3 vehicles. And in that process now, actually there are some fatalities. There are 4 people actually succumbed to it, 3 men and 1 female.
2: Enarero tera na eruawe mwerekeria kana CEO wachibitari ya Meru level 5 na Dr. Bernard Muridhi ni ya kuhirite kuwa antobana barabarari bari ukuhiro kwa ni barabara kuhiri antwara mutino yura umire wende ya ikite weru ni antobangi kumi kirimerongweli na imwe na umwe barabamami chibitari ni bamburito akiwe kumi na umwe baraya bati wichibitari ni bakuwa mukira mautungata na batino watibu nini.
5: Only 4 bodies that have been confirmed. Turombere ku receive Merina, ire turombere ku lose at the scene of accident. Na bobo ange barabare tero. All of them are in stable condition and they are being attended. Kwe barabombi te wa attendo na bana, and we are admitting around 11. Some of them are already in the ward and a few are here in accident and emergency to be able to sort them as they go to the wards. But I can say everyone is in stable condition.
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4: Hello, good morning this afternoon.
1: Good morning,
2: good evening this morning.
3: are you?
1: We are quite well.
3: Are you beautiful or handsome?
2: You are. What about you? You are what?
3: Only I'm very handsome.
1: Better you. Oh, sawa.
3: Mind the whole year today.
1: Hey.
3: Only in Chenna, where Tia Rabbit and Karea go on Matokyo.
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1: 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Yes, that's it. 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
0: Yeah.
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2: 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Never take it out. I take it out. Never to Roma. 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And then now we were here today.
0: Hey,
2: I'm being at the Tikuran. And then that was your wife. And you got me to
0: Ali, we bought the Kiawe, Baba, we.
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0: come, baby, and I don't know names like with that. 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
0: 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Alright.
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1: 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So I got to perform in front of 200,000 people.
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1: 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On stage uh-huh. with a band.
0: Yeah. Oh, performing in a band.
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0: Mm, Don Carlos.
1: 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Mm-hmm. 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
0: 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Yeah. And maybe in future no bangi tell maybe kubwezi maybe collabo.
1: Na Don Carlos.
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1: Of course, yeah. Music is music.
0: Uh-huh.
1: Yeah, music is music. Uh-huh. And so, so far as long as it's conscious music,
0: mm-hmm.
1: and in Indonesia now, what I believe because, what I can say is that religion
0: mm-hmm.
1: is a cancer to Africa.
0: Mm-hmm.
1: Religion, people, watu wamekuwa wamedanganyiliwa sana na hii mambo ya kanisa na nini.
0: Mm-hmm.
1: And so, as long as it's conscious music, it talks about uplifting the society.
0: Mm-hmm.
1: We can do something. 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
1: 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Message wa tere. Come back you idiot.
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1: come back home you idiot.
2: Eh.
1: James. Which doctor has impregnated your wife?
2: Ati witch doctor? Oh, Morogi. 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
2: You idiot.
1: James. The witch doctor has impregnated your wife. Hey, hey, hey, hey,
2: hey, hey, hey, hey, hey, hey, hey, hey, hey, hey, hey, hey, hey, hey, hey, hey, hey, hey, hey, hey, hey, hey, hey, hey, hey, hey, hey, hey, hey, hey, hey, hey, hey, hey, hey, hey, hey, hey, hey, hey, hey,
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1: Ya?
2: We will continue to partner with the World Anti-Doping Agency. Already we have been discussing on how we can work with the WADA on making sure that they provide more capacity to ADAC, so that going forward then we can be more assuring. And we are doing this because in the continent we have a vacuum. We don't have an agency which has a profile, and therefore going forward Kenya, we have resolved to take up that place, but also to match our profile in sporting with our profile also in handling the issues of anti-doping. And it is in that regard that as government we think it is important to continue working with the organization so that we can continue to comply and make sure that we win with integrity, we win within the framework of clean sports. You are aware that Kenyans have broken records in many competitions globally. We have athletes who have won gold medals, you know, silver medals, and that environment therefore has to be assuring also on matters of integrity and clean sports.
3: And our world terrain and our way we told Banka or any president to Arongi Rwanda and wait and the Korea Kenya no it will get on an Eliki Kaya Kirin the Gorotia Africa Kirin Reucha Korano to Mary Banda watch ya doping.
4: So it's extremely important to instill the culture of clean sport and the zero tolerance for doping policy. And I think we found a common understanding and we are on the same track. Speaking about the meeting with His Excellency President William Ruto, I have to say it was a very fruitful meeting. And the President very clearly established the goals for the country, putting the sport as a center of his vision, the center of the strategy for Kenya. But this strategy, this goal brings a lot of responsibility. Kenya is a great sporting nation, full of great athletes, and you become the more and more important in area of sport when it comes to organizing major sporting events.
3: Ekonge na kuone ati michezo ya kendeguru ya UEFA Nations League ni tete na mbere ya kura timu kumandeguru ne mwanya mwanya achi otiri manako dhima na kathari kura ntuko ya goro ndeguru ya Croatia 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